0: Hola, soy Mavi de Burgos y soy una soná.
1: We have already in the past produced records. These records were successful and produced considerable results. But the funds have been spent and very well spent. And for this reason, we're now producing a new, unique.

0: that I like, and then I looked into my pocket, saw the money wasn't right, and so I stopped and I was thinking just of what to do. I could have swore I had a
1: party. Soy el Marci de Madrid, el bucero loco. Un saludito a los sonados.

Well, this car is automatic, systematic, hydromatic. Why, it's a greased lightning.